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13: A tragedy averted at an air show in Idaho today. Rescue crews responding following the crash of 2 Navy jets during the Gunfighter Skies air show at Mountain Home Air Force Base. Organizers say the 4 crew members did eject safely. The Air Force Thunderbirds headlined the show. This was the first time the Gunfighter Skies show had been held in 8 years. At the event in 2018, a hang glider pilot died in an accident there. Ukraine carrying out one of its largest drone attacks on the Russian capital, killing at least 4 people. Fox's Stephanie Bennis in London.
14: Russian defenses shot down 81 drones heading towards Moscow. That's according to the city's mayor. Russia's defense ministry said by midday, more than 1,000 Ukrainian drones had been downed in the past 24 hours. President Zelensky confirmed the overnight attacks, and he wrote on X that, quote, our responses to Russia's prolongation of the war and its attacks on our cities and communities are entirely justified, adding that Ukraine was able to strike targets more than 300 miles from the border. Tonight, he also said, quote, this is a clear signal that one should not pick a fight with Ukraine. Of course, it comes after a heavy week of attacks by Russia, who launched more than 3,100 drones and 1,300 guided aerial bombs and 74 missiles against Ukraine.
13: And connected to those Russian attacks, at least 52 people were killed, more than 340 injured. Russia holding its annual Victory Day parade last week, notably, though, scaled back. And the World Health Organization declaring an Ebola outbreak in Congo and Uganda a public health emergency of international concern. There are more than 300 suspected cases, 88 deaths reported. The virus has no approved treatment or vaccines. The WHO's emergency declaration aiming to prompt international action, although the response to past declarations has been mixed at best. I'm Paul Stevens. This is Fox News.
15: Less talk, more country. KRSJ.
16: Another long set of country starts now.
15: Enough said.

Me and Earl was hauling chickens on the flatbed out of Wiggins, and we'd spent all night on the uphill side of 37 miles of hell called Wolf Creek Pass, which is up on the Great Divide. And we was sitting there sucking toothpicks and drinking knee-highs and onion soup mix, and I says, Earl, let's mail a card to Mother and then send them chickens on down t'other side. Yeah, let's give them a ride.

Well, Earl put down his bottle, mashed his foot down on the throttle, and then a couple of boobs with 1,000 cubes and a 1948 Peterbilt screamed alive. We woke up the chickens. We roared up off of that shoulder, spraying pine cones, rocks, and boulders, and put 400 head of them Rhode Island Reds and a couple of burnt-out roosters on the line. Look out below, 'cause here we go. Well, we commenced trucking, and them hens commenced a clucking. Then Earl took out a match and scratched his pants and lit up the unused half of a dollar cigar and took a puff. Says, "My, ain't this pretty up here?" I says, "Earl, this hill can spill us. You better slow down, you gon' kill us. Just make one mistake and it's the pearly gates for them 85 crates of USDA-approved cluckers. You wanna hit second?" Well, Earl grabbed on the shifter and he stabbed her into fifth gear, and then the chromium-plated, fully illuminated, genuine accessory shift knob come right off in his hand. I says, "You won't screw that thing back on, Earl?" He was trying to thread it on there when the fire fell off of his cigar and dropped on down, sort of rolled around, and then lit in the cuff of Earl's pants and burned a hole in his sock. Yeah, sort of set him right on fire. I looked on out of the window and I started counting phone poles going by at the rate of 4 to the 7th power. Well, I put 2 and 2 together and added 12 and carried 5. I'm up with 22,000 telephone poles an hour. I looked at Earl and his eyes was wide. His lip was curled and his leg was fried. And his hand was froze to the wheel like a tongue to a sled in the middle of a blizzard. I says, "Earl, I'm not the type to complain, but the time has come for me to explain that if you don't apply some brake real soon, they're going to have to pick us up with a stick and a spoon." Well, Earl reared back, cocked his leg, and stepped down as hard as he could on the brake, and the pedal went clear of the floor and stayed right there on the floor. Then it says it's sort of like stepping on a plum. Well, from there on down, it just wasn't real pretty. It was Hairpin County and Switchback City. One of them looked like a can full of worms. Another one looked like malaria germs. Right in the middle of the whole damn show was a real nice tunnel, now wouldn't you know. The sign says clearance to the 12-foot line, but the chickens was stacked to 13-9. Well, we shot that tunnel at 110 like gas through a funnel and eggs through a hen. We took that top row of chickens off the liquor and the scum off a Louisiana swamp. Went down and round and round and down, we run out of ground at the edge of town, bashed into the side of the feed store, downtown Pagosa Springs.

0: 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Freestyle.
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8: Hey, Jake Jones here. I got a quick look at your local Four Corners forecast, and in for a pretty warm and pretty beautiful weekend all around. Mostly clear conditions all weekend long. Sitting in the low 80s to kick it off, but we'll cool down a little bit towards the end of it, at least to the mid 70s here in Durango. But will be a windy one, 30 to 35 mile per hour wind gust across the Four Corners this weekend, and chances of precipitation moving in overnight Sunday. Right now, about a 50% shot of that here in southwest Colorado, with a 40% chance of that sticking around on our Monday as well.
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4: Name of this song is The Wildwood Flower. Now, The Wildwood Flower is an old country classic. It's gained a whole new popularity. The song isn't any more popular, but the flower's doing real good. The Wildwood Flower grew wild on the farm, and we never knowed what it was called. Some said it's a flower, and some said it's a weed. I didn't give it much thought. One day I was out there talking to my brother, and I reached down for a weed to chew on. Things got fuzzy and things got blurry, and then everything was gone. Didn't know what happened, but I knew it beat the hell out of sniffing burlap. I come to, my brother was there, and he said, "What's wrong with your eyes?" I said, "I don't know. I was chewing on a weed." He said, "Well, let me give it a try." Spent the rest of that day and most of that night trying to find my brother Bill. Caught up with him about 6 o'clock the next morning, naked, singing on the windmill. He said he flew up there. I had to fly up and get him down. He's about half crazy. The very next day, we picked a bunch of them weeds and we put them in the sun to dry. And we mashed them up and cleaned them off, put them in the corn cob pipe. Smoking them wildwood flowers got to be a habit. We never seen no harm. Oh, we thought it was kind of handy. Take a trip and never leave the farm. Big old puff that wildwood weed. Next thing you know, you're just wandering around behind the little animals. All good things got to come to an end. It's the same with the wildwood weeds. One day this fella from Washington come by and spied him and turned white as a sheet. And he dug and he burned and he dug and he killed all our cute little weeds. And then he drove away. We just smiled and waved, sitting there on that sack of seeds. Y'all come back now, you hear?

Bubba went down to Georgia. He was looking for a soul to steal. He was in a bind because he was way behind and he was willing to make a deal. When he came across this young man sawing on a fiddle and playing it hot, and the devil jumped up on a hickory stump and said, "Boy, let me tell you what. I guess you didn't know it, but I'm a fiddle player too. And if you'd care to take a dare, I'll make a bet with you. Now you play pretty good fiddle, boy, but give the devil his due. I bet a fiddle of gold against your soul because I think I'm better than you." The boy said, "My name's Johnny, and it might be a sin, but I'll take your bet, you're gonna regret

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And he pulled the bow across the strings and it made an evil hiss. And then a band of demons joined in and it sounded something like this.

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Johnny said, "Devil, just come on back if you ever want to try again. 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He played, "Found a mountain, run, boy, run. 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

0: Weighing more military action. I'm Carmen Roberts, Fox News. A drone that targeted the UAE's nuclear power plant today is ramping up tensions and raising the possibility of renewed military action against Iran. Fox's Alex Hogan at the airport, White House.
1: Axios is reporting that the president is expected to hold a Situation Room meeting with members of the top national security team on Tuesday over the war in Iran. It comes as just earlier he issued a warning to Iran, saying this quote on Truth Social, "For Iran, the clock is ticking and they better get moving fast or there won't be anything left of them. Time is of the essence."
0: President Trump also spoke with Israeli Prime Minister Netanyahu by phone today about their next steps. Investigators are combing through the wreckage in Idaho after two Navy jets collided during an air show at Mountain Home Air Force Base. All four crew members were able to eject safely moments before those two EA-18G Growler jets slammed to the ground. Police in Austin, Texas, take two suspects into custody and are searching for a third after a series of at least 10 random shootings over the weekend.
2: Which mainly happened in South Austin, which took place late yesterday and all the way into today as well. We know that 10 of those shootings possibly connected. They were drive-by shootings, two of them involving fire stations. They have left four people injured, one of them, which was in critical condition, but is now stable.
0: Marco Bittenell with Fox 7, Austin. And Republican voters in Louisiana deny U.S. Senator Bill Cassidy a third term in office. He finished yesterday's GOP primary in third place, but is accepting defeat and staying strong.
3: President Trump posted on Truth Social Sunday calling Massey, quote, "the worst Republican congressman in history." On ABC's This Week, Congressman Massey said he wasn't concerned over GOP Senator Bill Cassidy's loss in Louisiana Saturday.
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4: 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Just click listen, then swipe right and hear the latest news updates on your time. 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
0: After prominent Republican senator and Trump critic Bill Cassidy of Louisiana lost his party's primary yesterday, another Republican faces voters on Tuesday in Kentucky as President Trump tries to oust him.
3: President Trump posted on Truth Social Sunday calling Massey, quote, "the worst Republican congressman in history." On ABC's This Week, Congressman Massey said he wasn't concerned over GOP Senator Bill Cassidy's loss in Louisiana Saturday and alleged that well-financed opposition has gotten involved.
7: How did this race become the most expensive race in the history of Congress for a primary? It's because three billionaires from outside of Kentucky have funneled millions of dollars in here. They're trying to buy a seat.
3: President Trump endorsed Massey's opponent, Ed Gallrein. Massey has seen the president's anger by voting against the One Big Beautiful Bill and voting for the release of the Epstein files. Gernal Scott, Fox News.
0: Police in Southern California believe burglars are using hidden cameras to surveil victims.
8: Deputies from the San Dimas Sheriff Station were investigating a burglary last week when they discovered a camera with a battery pack connected to a portable hotspot hidden in some bushes. A week earlier, a landscaper found another suspicious device, a cell phone connected to a power bank wrapped in green camouflage tape with artificial plants attached to it. Law enforcement officials say that potential burglars might use these devices to watch when people leave their homes, identify valuables, and to determine the best time to commit their crime. Law enforcement says to best protect your home, you should inspect your property regularly and stay alert for suspicious activity. Keep trees and bushes trimmed to reduce hiding spots. Use and regularly monitor home security cameras and keep outdoor areas well lit at night.
0: Fox Business's Max Gordon in Los Angeles, and officials are warning residents to call police immediately if they discover a camera. I'm Carmen Roberts. This is Fox News.
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1: Hey, Jake Jones here. I got a quick look at your local Four Corners forecast and in for a pretty warm and pretty beautiful weekend all around. Mostly clear conditions all weekend long. Sitting in the low 80s to kick it off, but we'll cool down a little bit towards the end of it, at least to the mid 70s here in Durango. But will be a windy one, 30 to 35 mile per hour wind gust across the Four Corners this weekend, and chances of precipitation moving in overnight Sunday. Right now, about a 50% shot of that here in southwest Colorado, with a 40% chance of that sticking around on our Monday as well.
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He had a closet big as a warehouse, and they all came out. 22 secretaries, 13 cocktail waitresses, one disc jockey, a broadcast personality, two truck drivers, and I'm going to tell you, those were the ugliest two women you ever laid your eyes on.

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0: music of Johnny Cash, Willie Nelson, Kenny Rogers, and Waylon Jennings, we do. 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

0: waiting on the next move. I'm Paul Stevens, Fox News. The tenuous ceasefire between Iran and the U.S. could be in danger again.
1: President Trump posting on Truth Social a warning to Iran, saying the clock is ticking and that they better act fast. It comes amid this delicate ceasefire between Washington and Tehran, and some analysts argue that there's questions and concerns over what Iran would want out of a deal. Axios today reporting that the president is expected to hold a Situation Room meeting with top national security team members on Tuesday. And following his high-stakes visit to China this past week, the White House today announcing the creation of a board of trade and a board of investment to allow government-to-government channels between the world's two largest economies.
0: And again, Fox's Alex Hogan in Washington. The president also spoke with Israeli Prime Minister Benjamin Netanyahu earlier today on the Iran situation. Kentucky holding its primary this week as the president continues to seek the ouster of a Republican House member, Thomas Massie.
2: President Trump posted on Truth Social Sunday calling Massie, quote, the worst Republican congressman in history. On ABC's This Week, Congressman Massie said he over GOP Senator Bill Cassidy's loss in Louisiana Saturday and alleged that well-financed opposition has gotten involved.
3: How did this race become the most expensive race in the history of Congress for a primary? It's because three billionaires from outside of Kentucky have funneled millions of dollars in here. They're trying to buy a seat.
2: President Trump endorsed Massie's opponent, Ed Gallrine. Massie has seen the president's anger by voting against the One Big Beautiful Bill and voting for the release of the Epstein files. Grinnell Scott, Fox News.
0: Thousands meeting earlier today on the National Mall in Washington, D.C. for a day-long prayer rally. The event today billed, quote, as a rededication of our country as one nation under God. 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
0: In Idaho, tragedy averted at an air show. Rescue crews responding following the crash of two U.S. Navy jets during the Gunfighter Skies air show at the Mountain Home Air Force Base. Event organizers saying four crew members did eject safely. The U.S. Air Force Thunderbirds headlined the show. It was the first time the Gunfighter Skies show had been held in 8 years. Back in 2018, 8 years ago, a hang glider pilot died in an accident at that event. Ukraine carrying out one of its biggest drone attacks on Russia's capital, killing at least four.
7: Russian defenses shot down 81 drones heading towards Moscow. That's according to the city's mayor. Russia's defense ministry said by midday, more than 1,000 Ukrainian drones had been downed in the past 24 hours. President Zelensky confirmed the overnight attacks, and he wrote on X that, quote, our responses to Russia's prolongation of the war and its attacks on our cities and communities are entirely justified, adding that Ukraine was able to strike targets more than 300 miles from the border. Tonight, he also said, quote, this is a clear signal that one should not pick a fight with Ukraine. Of course, it comes after a heavy week of attacks by Russia, who launched more than 3,100 drones and 1,300 guided aerial bombs and 74 missiles against Ukraine.
0: And that's Fox's Stephanie Bennett. And those Russian attacks Stephanie talked about killed at least 52 people and injured more than 340. The World Health Organization declaring an Ebola outbreak in Congo and Uganda now a public health emergency of international concern. More than 300 suspected cases and 88 deaths have been reported. The virus has no approved treatments or vaccines. The WHO's emergency declaration aims to prompt more international action, although the response to past declarations of this type has been at best mixed, health officials say. I'm Paul Stevens. This is Fox News.
8: Hey, Jake Jones here. I got a quick look at your local Four Corners forecast and in for a pretty warm and pretty beautiful weekend all around. Mostly clear conditions all weekend long. Sitting in the low 80s to kick it off, but we'll cool down a little bit towards the end of it, at least to the mid-70s here in Durango. But will be a windy one, 30 to 35 mile per hour wind gust across the Four Corners this weekend. And chances of precipitation moving in overnight Sunday. Right now, about a 50% shot of that here in southwest Colorado, with a 40% chance of that sticking around on our Monday as well.
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0: 106 miles to Chicago. We got a full tank of gas, half a pack of cigarettes. It's dark, and we're wearing sunglasses. Hit it.
1: KRSJ.

0: A warning to Iran. I'm Ted Lindner, Fox News. A drone that targeted a United Arab Emirates nuclear power plant today, ramping up tensions and raising the possibility of renewed military action against Iran. Fox's Alex Hogan with more from the White House and what President Trump has to say.
1: Axios is reporting that the president is expected to hold a Situation Room meeting with members of the top national security team on Tuesday over the war in Iran. It comes as just earlier he issued a warning to Iran, saying this quote on Truth Social, "For Iran, the clock is ticking and they better get moving fast or there won't be anything left of them at times of the essence."
0: President Trump also talked with Israeli Prime Minister Netanyahu by phone. Local Israeli media reporting the leaders discussed the possibility of renewing the war with Iran as well as Trump's recent trip to China. Investigators combing through the wreckage in Idaho after two Navy jets collided during an air show at Mountain Home Air Force Base. Officials say all four crew members managed to eject safely moments before the two EA-18G Growler jets slammed to the ground ahead of their performance at the Silver Wings of Idaho Air Show. Police in Austin, Texas, taking two suspects into custody, and they're searching for a third. This after a series of at least 10 random shootings over the weekend.
2: Which mainly happened in South Austin, which took place late yesterday and all the way into today as well. We know that 10 of those shootings possibly connected. They were drive-by shootings, two of them involving fire stations. They have left four people injured, one of them, which was in critical condition, but is now stable.
0: And that's Marco Bittenell with Fox 7 Austin. Police trying to determine a motive. And the striking Long Island Railroad workers and the MTA back at the negotiating table after unions went on strike at 12:01 Saturday morning. New York's Governor Kathy Hochul urging folks to get a deal done. The strike at the nation's largest commuter railway has stranded about 300,000 customers. 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
0: Well, after a prominent Republican senator and Trump critic Bill Cassidy of Louisiana lost his party's primary on Saturday, another Republican facing voters on Tuesday in Kentucky as President Trump tries to oust him. Fox's Grinnell Scott has more on GOP Congressman Thomas Massie's reelection bid.
15: President Trump posted on Truth Social Sunday calling Massie, quote, the worst Republican congressman in history. On ABC's This Week, Congressman Massie said he wasn't concerned over GOP Senator Bill Cassidy's loss in Louisiana Saturday and alleged that well-financed opposition has gotten involved.
16: How did this race become the most expensive race in the history of Congress for a primary? It's because three billionaires from outside of Kentucky have funneled millions of dollars in here. They're trying to buy a seat.
15: President Trump endorsed Massey's opponent, Ed Gallrein. Massie has seen the president's anger by voting against the One Big Beautiful Bill and voting for the release of the Epstein files. Grinnell Scott, Fox News.
0: Police in Southern California believe burglars are using hidden cameras to surveil their victims. Fox Business's Max Gordon with more from L.A.
17: Deputies from the San Dimas Sheriff Station were investigating a burglary last week when they discovered a camera with a battery pack connected to a portable hotspot hidden in some bushes. A week earlier, a landscaper found another suspicious device, a cell phone connected to a power bank wrapped in green camouflage tape with artificial plants attached to it. Law enforcement officials say that potential burglars might use these devices to watch when people leave their homes, identify valuables, and to determine the best time to commit their crime. Law enforcement says to best protect your home, you should inspect your property regularly and stay alert for suspicious activity. Keep trees and bushes trimmed to reduce hiding spots. Use and regularly monitor home security cameras and keep outdoor areas well lit at night.
0: Officials warning residents to call police immediately if they discover a camera. I'm Ted Lindner. This is Fox News.
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3: Hey, Jake Jones here. I got a quick look at your local Four Corners forecast and in for a pretty warm and pretty beautiful weekend all around. Mostly clear conditions all weekend long. Sitting in the low 80s to kick it off, but we'll cool down a little bit towards the end of it, at least to the mid 70s here in Durango. But will be a windy one, 30 to 35 mile per hour wind gust across the Four Corners this weekend, and chances of precipitation moving in overnight Sunday. Right now, about a 50% shot of that here in southwest Colorado, with a 40% chance of that sticking around on our Monday as well.
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0: More strikes possible. I'm Deborah Valentine, Fox News. The U.S. and Israel are weighing new strikes in Iran after President Trump spoke with Israeli Prime Minister Benjamin Netanyahu by phone. Fox's Anita Vogel reports.
1: President Trump posting on social media that the clock is ticking. He's also warning there won't be anything left of Iran if a peace deal isn't reached soon. The new pressure comes as Washington and Tehran remain at odds more than a month into a fragile ceasefire. Tensions are also rising across the region after new Gulf drone attacks, including one on a UAE nuclear plant. President Trump insists any deal must fully reopen the Strait of Hormuz and prevent Iran from getting a nuclear weapon.
0: President Trump met with his national security team Saturday. Iran's foreign minister accused the U.S. and Israel of having contradictory rhetoric about Iran's nuclear capability. The U.S. has claimed for weeks that Iranian economy is on the brink of collapse. Prime Minister Netanyahu said at the beginning of Operation Epic Fury, his goal was to create the conditions for a civilian uprising. Two suspects are in custody as police search for a third suspect in a series of shootings across Austin, Texas. Fox's Marianne Rafferty has the latest.
2: Police in Austin, Texas are searching for a suspect after at least 12 random weekend shootings, two of them happening at fire stations. Police say at least four people were hurt. So far, two teenagers have been arrested in connection with the shootings. Investigators believe they may have been switching stolen cars during the incidents.
0: Police believe the shooting may have been random. The motive still unknown. City officials credit the use of a license plate reader technology, saying it helped them track stolen vehicles quickly. The World Health Organization has declared an Ebola outbreak in Congo and Uganda a public health emergency of international concern. 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
0: Ukraine carried out one of its largest drone attacks on Russia's capital, killing four. Fox's Stephanie Bennett reports from London.
7: Russian defenses shot down 81 drones heading towards Moscow. That's according to the city's mayor. Russia's defense ministry said by midday, more than 1,000 Ukrainian drones had been downed in the past 24 hours. President Zelensky confirmed the overnight attacks, and he wrote on X that, quote, our responses to Russia's prolongation of the war and its attacks on our cities and communities are entirely justified. Adding that Ukraine was able to strike targets more than 300 miles from the border. Tonight, he also said, quote, this is a clear signal that one should not pick a fight with Ukraine. Of course, it comes after a heavy week of attacks by Russia, who launched more than 3,100 drones and 1,300 guided aerial bombs and 74 missiles against Ukraine.
0: Those Russian attacks killed 52 people and injured more than 340. Faith leaders and lawmakers attending Rededicate 250, a prayer session hosted by Freedom 250 on the National Mall in Washington, D.C. The event honors America's Christian traditions. House Speaker Mike Johnson reminds those gathered that identity is under attack by what he calls sinister ideologies.
8: These voices insist to the young and impressionable that our story, the American story, is one of oppression and hypocrisy and failure. And that this story can only be understood through the lens of our sins. But Father, we reject that. We rebuke it.
0: Annie Laurel Taylor, co-president of the Freedom from Religion Foundation, in a statement called the event a government-sponsored prayer fest and claimed the Constitution forbids it. Two Navy jets collided during an air show at a military base in Idaho. All four crew members ejected safely and are reported in stable condition. No one on the ground was reported injured. I'm Deborah Valentine. This is Fox News.
9: Hey,
5: Jake Jones here. I got a quick look at your local Four Corners forecast and in for a pretty warm and pretty beautiful weekend all around. Mostly clear conditions all weekend long. Sitting in the low 80s to kick it off, but we'll cool down a little bit towards the end of it, at least to the mid-70s here in Durango. But will be a windy one, 30 to 35 mile per hour wind gust across the Four Corners this weekend. And chances of precipitation moving in overnight Sunday. Right now, about a 50% shot of that here in southwest Colorado, with a 40% chance of that sticking around on our Monday as well.
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0: What time zone am I on? What country am I in?
1: It doesn't matter. It's 5 o'clock somewhere.
0: It's always on 5 in Margaritaville, come to think of it.
1: Yeah, I heard that.
0: You've been there, haven't you?
1: Yes, sir.
0: I've seen your boat there.

0: president threatens new strikes. I'm Ted Lindner, Fox News. The U.S. and Israel weighing new strikes on Iran after President Trump spoke with the Israeli Prime Minister Benjamin Netanyahu over the phone this weekend. Fox's Anita Vogel with more.
1: President Trump posting on social media that the clock is ticking. He's also warning there won't be anything left of Iran if a peace deal isn't reached soon. The new pressure comes as Washington and Tehran remain at odds more than a month into a fragile ceasefire. Tensions are also rising across the region after new Gulf drone attacks, including one on a UAE nuclear plant. President Trump insists any deal must fully reopen the Strait of Hormuz and prevent Iran from getting a nuclear weapon.
0: President Trump met with his national security team Saturday. Investigators are combing through the wreckage in Idaho after two Navy jets collided during an air show at Mountain Home Air Force Base. Officials say all four crew members managed to eject safely moments before the two EA-18G Growler jets slammed to the ground ahead of their performance at the Silver Wings of Idaho Air Show. The dramatic mid-air collision remains under investigation. Police in Austin, Texas, taking three suspects into custody now after a series of at least 10 random shootings over the weekend.
2: Three teen suspects are in custody after at least 12 random weekend shootings in Austin, Texas. Two of them happening at fire stations. At least four people were hurt. Police say two of the teens stole guns from the same store. Investigators believe the teens also stole more than four cars during the spree and may have switched cars multiple times.
0: That's Fox's Marion Rafferty. Police trying to determine a motive. And the striking Long Island Railroad workers at MTA back at the negotiating table after unions went on strike at 12:01 Saturday morning. New York's Governor Kathy Hochul urging folks on both sides to get a deal done. The strike at the nation's largest commuter railway has stranded about 300,000 commuters. 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
0: A flurry of Epstein-related interviews about to begin starting today. Monday, one House committee will talk to one of the prison guards who oversaw Jeffrey Epstein while he was in custody up until his death. Fox's Jessica Rosenthal with more.
15: The House Oversight Committee expects to speak with Tova Knoll today. She was one of the Metropolitan Correctional Center prison guards on duty when Jeffrey Epstein died in 2019. She was indicted at that time, along with a colleague, for falsifying records, accused of saying they had checked on Epstein the night he died when they had not. They pled out and did not serve any jail time. Oversight Committee Chairman James Comer has also said he wants information about cash deposits Knoll made into her account, including one for $5,000 10 days before Epstein died. Among those sitting for upcoming interviews are Bill Gates and former Attorney General Pam Bondi. Jessica Rosenthal, Fox News.
0: Faith leaders and lawmakers gathering in the nation's capital Sunday to make their case that the U.S. was founded on the Christian faith. Fox's Lauren Green with more.
16: Rededicate 250 really is about prayer and praise and remembering and codifying that America's freedoms are not granted by government or by an earthly king or even by consensus, but by God. It's about faith and freedom and acknowledging that our faith in God is what really mostly molded this and shaped this nation. A day of song, praise, and prayer filled the National Mall. Thousands came to give honor to God and to America. Some people sat on the chairs provided, others spread out on blankets on the lawn. A long list of dignitaries of both politics and faith spoke. There's been a lot of pushback, though, from secular groups saying that the event violates the separation of church and state.
0: The event was organized by Freedom 250, Freedom From Religion Foundation co-president Annie Laurie Gaylor. Called the event in a statement a, quote, government-sponsored prayer fest, and claimed as well that the Constitution forbids it. I'm Ted Lindner, and this is Fox News.
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7: Hey, Jake Jones here. I got a quick look at your local Four Corners forecast and in for a pretty warm and pretty beautiful weekend all around. Mostly clear conditions all weekend long. Sitting in the low 80s to kick it off, but we'll cool down a little bit towards the end of it, at least to the mid-70s here in Durango. But we'll be a windy one, 30 to 35 mile per hour wind gust across the Four Corners this weekend, and chances of precipitation moving in overnight Sunday. Right now, about a 50% shot of that here in southwest Colorado, with a 40% chance of that sticking around on our Monday as well.
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0: 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Nothing up my sleeve. Presto!
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2: A flurry of Epstein-related interviews is about to start. Beginning Monday, one House committee will talk to one of the prison guards who oversaw Jeffrey Epstein while he was in custody up until his death. Fox's Jessica Rosenthal has a preview.
3: The House Oversight Committee expects to speak with Tova Knoll today. She was one of the Metropolitan Correctional Center prison guards on duty when Jeffrey Epstein died in 2019. She was indicted at that time, along with a colleague, for falsifying records, accused of saying they had checked on Epstein the night he died when they had not. They pled out and did not serve any jail time. Oversight Committee Chairman James Comer has also said he wants information about cash deposits Knoll made into her account, including one for $5,000 10 days before Epstein died. Among those sitting for upcoming interviews are Bill Gates and former Attorney General Pam Bondi. Jessica Rosenthal, Fox News.
2: The CDC is sending aid to combat an Ebola outbreak in Africa. Fox's Marianne Rafferty has details.
4: The CDC is preparing a team to treat an Ebola outbreak in Africa. The decision comes after the World Health Organization labeled it a global public health emergency on Sunday. The CDC planning to send staff to Uganda and the Democratic Republic of Congo. They will test patients and provide other health services like contact tracing. At least 88 suspected deaths and more than 300 suspected cases have been reported so far. Public health officials say the risk to the U.S. is low since it spread through bodily fluids.
2: This strain of Ebola, Bundibugyo, has been detected three times during 20 outbreaks, but this outbreak is currently being blamed for more deaths than the other two combined. Two Navy jets collided. This happened during an air show at a military base in Idaho. All four crew members ejected safely and are reported in stable condition. No one on the ground was hurt. The incident occurred at the Mountain Home Air Force Base in western Idaho. The remainder of the show was canceled. I'm Deborah Valentine. This is Fox News.

0: In 2026, Colorado celebrates 150 years of statehood. 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
1: Hey, Jake Jones here. I got a quick look at your local Four Corners forecast and in for a pretty warm and pretty beautiful weekend all around. Mostly clear conditions all weekend long. Sitting in the low 80s to kick it off, but we'll cool down a little bit towards the end of it, at least to the mid-70s here in Durango. But we'll be a windy one, 30 to 35 mile per hour wind gust across the Four Corners this weekend. And chances of precipitation moving in overnight Sunday. Right now, about a 50% shot of that here in southwest Colorado, with a 40% chance of that sticking around on our Monday as well.
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0: more strikes. I'm Ted Lindner, Fox News. The U.S. and Israel looking at possible new strikes on Iran after President Trump spoke with the Israeli Prime Minister Benjamin Netanyahu over the phone this weekend. Fox's Anita Vogel with more.
1: President Trump posting on social media that the clock is ticking. He's also warning there won't be anything left of Iran if a peace deal isn't reached soon. The new pressure comes as Washington and Tehran remain at odds more than a month into a fragile ceasefire. Tensions are also rising across the region after new Gulf drone attacks, including one on a UAE nuclear plant. President Trump insists any deal must fully reopen the Strait of Hormuz and prevent Iran from getting a nuclear weapon.
0: President Trump met with his national security team on Saturday. Investigators are combing through the wreckage in Idaho after two Navy jets collided during an air show at Mountain Home Air Force Base. Officials say all four crew members managed to eject safely. Police in Austin, Texas, taking three suspects into custody after a series of at least 10 random shootings over the weekend.
2: Three teen suspects are in custody after at least 12 random weekend shootings in Austin, Texas. Two of them happening at fire stations. At least four people were hurt. Police say two of the teens stole guns from the same store. Investigators believe the teens also stole more than four cars during the spree and may have switched cars multiple times.
0: Fox's Marion Rafferty, police trying to determine a motive. The striking Long Island Railroad workers and the MTA back at the negotiating table after unions went on strike Saturday morning at midnight. The strike at the nation's largest commuter railway has stranded about 300,000 customers. And the Cleveland Cavaliers are moving on to the NBA Eastern Conference Finals after knocking off the Detroit Pistons in Game 7, 125-94. They'll take on the New York Knicks starting Tuesday night in New York City. 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
0: A flurry of Epstein-related interviews about to begin starting today. Monday, one House committee will talk to one of the prison guards who oversaw Jeffrey Epstein while he was in custody up until his death. Fox's Jessica Rosenthal with a preview.
5: The House Oversight Committee expects to speak with Tova Knoll today. She was one of the Metropolitan Correctional Center prison guards on duty when Jeffrey Epstein died in 2019. She was indicted at that time, along with a colleague, for falsifying records, accused of saying they had checked on Epstein the night he died when they had not. They pled out and did not serve any jail time. Oversight Committee Chairman James Comer has also said he wants information about cash deposits Knoll made into her account, including one for $5,000 10 days before Epstein died. Among those sitting for upcoming interviews are Bill Gates and former Attorney General Pam Bondi. Jessica Rosenthal, Fox News.
0: And faith leaders and lawmakers gathering in the nation's capital Sunday to make their case that the U.S. was founded on the Christian faith. Fox's Lauren Green has more details from the National Mall in Washington, D.C.
6: Rededicate 250 really is about prayer and praise and remembering and codifying that America's freedoms are not granted by government or by an earthly king or even by consensus, but by God. It's about faith and freedom and acknowledging that our faith in God is what really mostly molded this and shaped this nation. A day of song, praise, and prayer filled the National Mall. Thousands came to give honor to God and to America. Some people sat on the chairs provided, others spread out on blankets on the lawn. A long list of dignitaries of both politics and faith spoke. Been a lot of pushback, though, from secular groups saying that the event violates the separation of church and state.
0: The event was organized by Freedom 250, Freedom from Religion Foundation co-president Annie Laurie Gaylor called the event in a statement a, quote, government-sponsored prayer fest and claimed the Constitution forbids it. I'm Ted Lindner. This is Fox News.
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8: Hey, Jake Jones here. I got a quick look at your local Four Corners forecast and in for a pretty warm and pretty beautiful weekend all around. Mostly clear conditions all weekend long. Sitting in the low 80s to kick it off, but we'll cool down a little bit towards the end of it, at least to the mid 70s here in Durango. But will be a windy one, 30 to 35 mile per hour wind gust across the Four Corners this weekend, and chances of precipitation moving in overnight Sunday. Right now, about a 50% shot of that here in southwest Colorado, with a 40% chance of that sticking around on our Monday as well.
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I was sitting beside the road in Blackjack County, not knowing that the sheriff paid a bounty

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0: strikes may resume. I'm Deborah Valentine, Fox News. The shaky ceasefire between the U.S. and Iran could be in danger yet again. Fox's Alex Hogan has more from Washington.
1: President Trump posting on Truth Social a warning to Iran, saying the clock is ticking and that they better act fast. It comes amid this delicate ceasefire between Washington and Tehran, and some analysts argue that there's questions and concerns over what Iran would want out of a deal. Axios today reporting that the president is expected to hold a Situation Room meeting with top national security team members on Tuesday. And following his high-stakes visit to China this past week, the White House today announcing the creation of a board of trade and a board of investment to allow government-to-government channels between the world's two largest economies.
0: President Trump spoke with Israeli Prime Minister Benjamin Netanyahu by phone on Sunday regarding the fragile ceasefire with Iran. The U.S. blockade on the Strait of Hormuz remains. A drone struck a United Arab Emirates lone nuclear power plant Sunday as tensions increased in the Middle East. No group has claimed responsibility for the strike. No major damage was reported. Speaker of the House Mike Johnson says high costs here at home will be addressed once an important global issue is resolved. Here is Fox's Gurnell Scott.
2: Speaker Johnson said on Fox News Sunday he gets that Americans are worried about high prices and even the threat it could be on the Republican House majority. But he believes costs will drop when the Strait of Hormuz is again reopened.
3: Gas prices are too high because of that, and then that has an effect on how goods are transported to the grocery store and all the rest. So as soon as we get that straightened out, we will get back to the kitchen table issues.
2: Another method President Trump has proposed is suspending the federal gasoline tax, which some Republicans support, but most Democrats have opposed. Gurnall Scott, Fox News.
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0: A third suspect is in custody in Austin, Texas, after a dozen random shootings injured four people, one critically. Fox's Marianne Rafferty has more.
17: Three teen suspects are in custody after at least 12 random weekend shootings in Austin, Texas, two of them happening at fire stations. At least four people were hurt. Police say two of the teens stole guns from the same store. Investigators believe the teens also stole more than four cars during the spree and may have switched cars multiple times.
0: Austin Police Chief is Lisa Davis. She says a motive is under investigation.
18: I don't know what motive would drive anybody to come and drive around senselessly in the city and in multiple parts of the city shooting.
0: Two of the suspects are 15 and 17 years old. Shots were fired at apartment complexes, homes, pedestrians, and two fire stations overnight Saturday into Sunday. A flurry of Epstein-related interviews is about to begin beginning today. One House committee will talk to one of the prison guards who oversaw Jeffrey Epstein while he was in custody up until his death.
19: The House Oversight Committee expects to speak with Tova Knoll today. She was one of the Metropolitan Correctional Center prison guards on duty when Jeffrey Epstein died in 2019. She was indicted at that time, along with a colleague, for falsifying records, accused of saying they had checked on Epstein the night he died when they had not. They pled out and did not serve any jail time. Oversight Committee Chairman James Comer has also said he wants information about cash deposits Knoll made into her account, including one for $5,000 10 days before Epstein died. Among those sitting for upcoming interviews are Bill Gates and former Attorney General Pam Bondi. Jessica Rosenthal, Fox News.
0: Two Navy jets collided during an air show at a military base in Idaho. All four crew members ejected safely and are reported in stable condition. No one on the ground was injured. The incident occurred at the Mountain Home Air Force Base in western Idaho Sunday. The remainder of the show was canceled, the base 50 miles south of Boise. I'm Deborah Valentine. This is Fox News.
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9: Hey, Jake Jones here. I got a quick look at your local Four Corners forecast and in for a pretty warm and pretty beautiful weekend all around, mostly clear conditions all weekend long. Sitting in the low 80s to kick it off, but we'll cool down a little bit towards the end of it, at least to the mid 70s here in Durango, but will be a windy one, 30 to 35 mile per hour wind gust across the Four Corners this weekend, and chances of precipitation moving in overnight Sunday. Right now, about a 50% shot of that here in southwest Colorado, with a 40% chance of that sticking around on our Monday as well.
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0: Now then, Luther, play the boogie strain.
1: More strikes possible. I'm Ted Lindner, Fox News. The U.S. and Israel are weighing new strikes on Iran after President Trump spoke with the Israeli Prime Minister Benjamin Netanyahu over the phone this weekend. Fox's Anita Vogel with more.
2: President Trump posting on social media that the clock is ticking. He's also warning there won't be anything left of Iran if a peace deal isn't reached soon. The new pressure comes as Washington and Tehran remain at odds more than a month into a fragile ceasefire. Tensions are also rising across the region after new Gulf drone attacks, including one on a UAE nuclear plant. President Trump insists any deal must fully reopen the Strait of Hormuz and prevent Iran from getting a nuclear weapon.
1: President Trump met with his national security team Saturday. Four quick-thinking Navy personnel survive a collision of their F-18 aircraft by ejecting and parachuting as their aircraft crashed to the ground. Fox's Deborah Valentine.
3: Two Navy jets collided during an air show Sunday at a military base in western Idaho. All four crew members are reported in stable condition after ejecting as their aircrafts erupted into a ball of flames and smoke. No one on the ground was hurt. It was the first time the Gunfighter Skies show had been held in 8 years at Mountain Home Air Force Base after a hang glider pilot died in an accident there in 2018. Deborah Valentine, Fox News.
1: Police in Austin, Texas, taking three suspects into custody after a series of at least 12 random shootings over the weekend.
4: Three teen suspects are in custody after at least 12 random weekend shootings in Austin, Texas. Two of them happening at fire stations. At least four people were hurt. Police say two of the teens stole guns from the same store. Investigators believe the teens also stole more than four cars during the spree and may have switched cars multiple times.
1: Fox's Marion Rafferty. 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
1: Well, these striking Long Island Railroad workers and the MTA getting back to the negotiating table after unions went on strike Saturday morning at midnight. The strike at the nation's largest commuter railway has stranded about 300,000 commuters in New York. And a flurry of Epstein-related interviews about to begin starting today. One House committee will talk to one of the prison guards who oversaw Jeffrey Epstein while he was in custody up until his death. Fox's Jessica Rosenthal.
17: The House Oversight Committee expects to speak with Tova Knoll today. She was one of the Metropolitan Correctional Center prison guards on duty when Jeffrey Epstein died in 2019. She was indicted at that time along with a colleague for falsifying records, accused of saying they had checked on Epstein the night he died when they had not. They pled out and did not serve any jail time. Oversight Committee Chairman James Comer has also said he wants information about cash deposits Knoll made into her account, including one for $5,000 10 days before Epstein died. Among those sitting for upcoming interviews are Bill Gates and former Attorney General Pam Bondi. Jessica Rosenthal, Fox News.
1: Faith leaders and lawmakers gathering in the nation's capital Sunday to make their case that the U.S. was founded on the Christian faith. Fox's Lauren Green.
18: Rededicate 250 really is about prayer and praise and remembering and codifying that America's freedoms are not granted by government or by an earthly king or even by consensus, but by God. It's about faith and freedom and acknowledging that our faith in God is what really mostly molded this and shaped this nation. A day of song, praise, and prayer filled the National Mall. Thousands came to give honor to God and to America. Some people sat on the chairs provided, others spread out on blankets on the lawn. A long list of dignitaries of both politics and faith spoke. Been a lot of pushback, though, from secular groups saying that the event violates the separation of church and state.
1: The event organized by Freedom 250, Freedom from Religion Foundation co-president Annie Lee and Lori Gaylor called the event in a statement a government-sponsored prayer fest. I'm Ted Lindner. This is Fox News.
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12: Hey, Jake Jones here. I got a quick look at your local Four Corners forecast and in for a pretty warm and pretty beautiful weekend all around. Mostly clear conditions all weekend long. Sitting in the low 80s to kick it off, but we'll cool down a little bit towards the end of it, at least to the mid 70s here in Durango. But will be a windy one, 30 to 35 mile per hour wind gust across the Four Corners this weekend, and chances of precipitation moving in overnight Sunday. Right now, about a 50% shot of that here in southwest Colorado, with a 40% chance of that sticking around on our Monday as well.
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0: The clock is ticking. I'm Dave Anthony, Fox News. That's President Trump's latest warning to Iran on Truth Social. Fox's Doug Luzader reads the rest.
1: They better get moving fast or there won't be anything left of them. Time is of the essence. Axios, meantime, reports this. U.S. officials say Trump wants a deal to end the war, but Iran's rejection of many of his demands and refusal to make meaningful concessions on its nuclear program has put the military option back on the table. Trump is expected to convene his top national security team in the Situation Room on Tuesday.
0: Meanwhile, Iran appears to have targeted its Gulf neighbor again.
2: The United Arab Emirates is investigating the source of the strike, saying three drones entered the country from its western border. Two were intercepted, but a third struck an electrical generator near a nuclear power plant in Abu Dhabi. It caused a fire, but no one was hurt. The UAE, which has previously accused Iran of drone strikes, called the incident an unacceptable act of aggression.
0: That's Fox's Jonathan Savage. An Ebola outbreak in Africa has spread in the Congo and Uganda, with some Americans there among the 300 or so people infected. At least 80 have died. And while the World Health Organization classifies it as an international emergency, the CDC here in the U.S., which is monitoring, describes the risk to Americans here as low. And a Canadian passenger on the cruise ship with the hantavirus outbreak tests positive. The outbreak left three people dead and has Americans taken off that ship, put in quarantine in facilities in Georgia and Nebraska as a precaution. They have found the third suspect in a series of weekend shootings around Austin, Texas, leading to a shelter-in-place order in many areas. The final arrest last night.
3: I think that's a success, but unfortunately, we have four people that were struck by gunfire, and we have one that's critical. And so that is something that we need to take seriously.
0: Austin Police Chief Lisa Davis. All three of the suspects are juvenile teenagers accused of shooting at apartments, homes, fire stations, and stealing cars. 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
0: 2 days after Republican Senator Bill Cassidy lost a primary in Louisiana, after President Trump railed against him and backed a GOP challenger, another Republican in Congress, Thomas Massie, is facing a Trump-backed challenge in Kentucky in a primary tomorrow. And War Secretary Pete Hegseth will go there today to campaign for Massie's rival, Ed Gallrain. Meanwhile, Hegseth in a video announces a panel to review the military's legal system.
6: Secretary Hegseth spelled out the reasons for the review.
7: We must deliver reliable advice, better investigations, fair military justice.
6: Hegseth said the goal is not to tear anything down, but instead cut bureaucracy and make military lawyers more effective.
7: It's about strengthening and modernizing the system so that our vital Judge Advocate General Corps can better support the warfighter, uphold the rule of law, and deliver the absolute best legal services that our troops have earned.
6: Kevin Uretsky, Fox News.
0: On Wall Street, as oil prices rise, stock futures fall about 300 points for the Dow after the Dow's even bigger drop on Friday. In the NBA playoffs, the top seed in the East, Detroit, knocked out in a Game 7.
8: The step back Jay, money! Wow! Spider has been scintillating!
0: Donovan Mitchell led the Cavaliers to a 125-94 blowout win over the Pistons on Amazon Prime Video, sending Cleveland to the conference finals to take on the New York Knicks. On the NASCAR track,
9: the All-Star race didn't get off to a very All-Star-like start. A 10-car pileup on the second lap knocked out former All-Star winners Kyle Larson, Ryan Blaney, and Christopher Bell. That helped set the stage for another former winner.
10: Third straight win at Dover, counting two-point races and the All-Star.
9: Courtesy FS1, that was Denny Hamlin continuing his dominance at Dover. He collects the $1 million prize for the second time in his career.
0: That's Tim McMaster, and Aaron Rye won golf's PGA Championship. I'm Dave Anthony. This is Fox News.
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0: is of the essence. I'm Dave Anthony, Fox News. President Trump wrote that on Truth Social in all caps, warning Iran the clock is ticking, and they better get moving fast, or there won't be anything left of them.
1: The president's post comes as reports indicate the Iranians have submitted a revised proposal to Pakistani mediators aimed at addressing some of the gaps in their previous response that President Trump described as a piece of garbage.
0: Fox's Trey Yingst in Tel Aviv.
1: If the war does resume, we're likely looking at a scenario where there are joint U.S. and Israeli strikes hammering the Iranian regime, not just around the capital of Tehran, but also in other key areas, especially along that western coast near to the Strait of Hormuz, where the Iranians still have some smaller cruise missiles and abilities to target international shipping lanes.
0: Oil prices rising another 1% this morning. That cruise ship stricken by the Hanta virus got to its final destination this morning, docking in the Netherlands, where the crew will be quarantined. The ship will be disinfected. Three people on board died. A Canadian passenger has tested positive, and 18 Americans taken off the ship are isolated as a precaution in Georgia and Nebraska. There is another virus outbreak in Africa, Ebola.
2: Hundreds of suspected cases and at least 80 deaths, with a warning that things could get worse. The outbreak of Ebola in the Democratic Republic of Congo and Uganda is now classed by the World Health Organization as an international emergency. It says the outbreak could already be much larger than detected. The WHO also believes there's a significant risk of local and regional spread. It's urging affected countries to activate emergency procedures and screening.
0: Jonathan Savage. Three juveniles in custody in Austin, Texas after a shooting spree over the weekend, leaving four people injured, one critically. The teenagers are accused of stealing multiple cars and shooting at people and homes and fire stations. As for why, Austin Police Chief Lisa Davis says,
3: I don't know what motive would drive anybody to come and drive around senselessly in this city and in multiple parts of the city shooting.
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4: 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Just click listen, then swipe right and hear the latest news updates on your time. 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
0: Saturday, it was Senator Bill Cassidy, ousted in a primary in Louisiana. Will it be Congressman Thomas Massie tomorrow in Kentucky? President Trump hopes so, calling him the worst Republican congressman ever.
7: On ABC's This Week, Congressman Massie said he wasn't concerned over GOP Senator Bill Cassidy's loss in Louisiana Saturday and alleged that well-financed opposition has gotten involved.
8: How did this race become the most expensive race in the history of Congress for a primary? It's because three billionaires from outside of Kentucky have funneled millions of dollars in here. They're trying to buy a seat.
7: President Trump endorsed Massey's opponent, Ed Gallrine. Massey has seen the president's anger by voting against the One Big Beautiful Bill and voting for the release of the Epstein files. Gernal Scott, Fox News.
0: On Wall Street, stocks could drop on top of Friday's big losses. Dow futures down more than 300 points. In the NBA playoffs, the Final Four is set.
9: This topsy-turvy series belongs to Cleveland. A blowout Game 7 win in Detroit to advance to the Eastern Conference Finals.
0: The call on Amazon Prime Video after the Cavaliers routed the top-seeded Pistons 125-94. Cleveland advances to play the New York Knicks starting tomorrow. Tonight, the West Finals tip-off, defending champion Oklahoma City versus San Antonio. There's a new major champion in golf.
10: So many contenders and an unlikely champion rose to the top at Aronimink Golf Club.
9: That is exquisite!
10: Courtesy CBS, Aaron Rye's 68-foot birdie on 17 all but clinched his first career major championship. He fired a final round 65 to win by three strokes. He's the first Englishman to win the Wanamaker Trophy since Jim Barnes in 1919, and he snaps a run of 10 straight American winners. John Rahm and Alex Smalley tied for second.
0: That's Tim McMaster. I'm Dave Anthony, and this is Fox News.
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12: Hey, Jake Jones here. I got a quick look at your local Four Corners forecast. And in for a pretty warm and pretty beautiful weekend all around, mostly clear conditions all weekend long. Sitting in the low 80s to kick it off, but we'll cool down a little bit towards the end of it, at least to the mid-70s here in Durango. But will be a windy one, 30 to 35 mile per hour wind gust across the Four Corners this weekend, and chances of precipitation moving in overnight Sunday. Right now, about a 50% shot of that here in southwest Colorado, with a 40% chance of that sticking around on our Monday as well.
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0: music of Johnny Cash, Willie Nelson, Kenny Rogers, and Waylon Jennings, we do. 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

0: News. I'm Gianna Gelosi. President Trump says the clock is ticking for Iran, urging them to come to the table before it's too late, with Trump and Israel's Benjamin Netanyahu reportedly weighing resuming military action on the regime.
1: The president's post comes as reports indicate the Iranians have submitted a revised proposal to Pakistani mediators aimed at addressing some of the gaps in their previous response that President Trump described as a piece of garbage.
0: Fox's Trey Yings. Millions of Americans across the central U.S. will see some severe weather conditions to start the week.
2: Heavy rain, strong winds, large hail, and tornadoes are all possible. At least one large tornado has already destroyed several buildings in Nebraska. Thousands there are also without power. And severe storms are expected to stretch over 1,000 miles from Texas to Michigan.
0: And that is Fox's Marianne Rafferty. 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
17: No!

allegiance to the flag of the United States of America and to the republic for which it stands, one nation, under God, indivisible, with liberty and justice for all.

Amen to that. God bless America and good morning. Welcome into a Monday, May the 18th. And no matter what your weekend was like, it's better than what they're waking up to in Northwest Colorado and Southwest Wyoming. A little bit wintry up there. In fact, I-80 is closed because of winter conditions. So look outside. We got a few clouds, but there's no snow on the ground. So keep that in mind. The morning ride about ready to kick off. Captain with you along with JR. We got a pot of coffee brewing. We have got a bunch of great country music to play for you. And right now we've got a first look at the forecast. For today, there is a 50% chance of showers and thunderstorms, mainly before noon. But skies are gradually going to become sunny with afternoon highs in the mid-60s. We'll be breezy, though, with winds out of the southwest, expected to gust as high as 40 miles an hour. Tonight, mostly clear with overnight lows in the mid-30s. A little bit of a change there. Tomorrow, sunny with afternoon highs in the mid-70s. Southwest winds could gust as high as 25 miles an hour. And Wednesday through Friday, mostly sunny with highs in the mid to upper 70s. And looking around the four corners, currently temperature-wise, 58 degrees to get the day started in Aztec, 42 in Blanding, 47 in Cortez, in Silverton, 32 degrees. Pagosa Springs, Bayfield, and here at the house, we have got 51 degrees. So pour yourself a cup of coffee. Let's get the day started. It's a Monday, and we're on the trail toward the weekend, starting right now. You got to start somewhere, right?

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0: The Lone Wolf Waylon Jennings, Can't You See? On your brand of country, 100.5 and 104.9 KRSJ for this Monday morning. Good morning. Waking up to partly cloudy skies in the Durango area right now. There's a little bit of a draft out there, but not too bad. 51 degrees. Pour yourself a cup of coffee, but come right back. Music on the way from Highway 101 and Charlotte McLean with Wayne Massey, her husband.
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4: 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Next on the schedule, June 24th, a native lens on gardening in the Southern Ute community with Cassandra Atencio and Brandy Rains. The Great Garden Series is a collaboration of the Durango Botanic Gardens, the Durango Public Library, and the CSU Extension Office. CDOT will perform preventive maintenance improvements to the Highway US 160 Wolf Creek Tunnel starting today. Motorists will be guided by signage onto the nearby paved tunnel bypass lanes. This configuration will ensure crew safety and minimize disruptions to traffic flow during the construction. The tunnel, located between South Fork and the Pass Summit, will be closed throughout the duration of the project. Traffic signals will be in place 24/7 with single-lane alternating traffic. For FCB News, I'm Sandy Connor.
5: This is Doug Turner, Republican for Governor. As a card-carrying life member of the NRA for nearly 20 years, I know the Second Amendment to keep and bear arms isn't a suggestion. It's our right as Americans. When the Democrats tried to pass Senate Bill 17 this year to grab your guns instead of holding violent criminals accountable, conservatives united and we stopped it. As governor, I'll keep standing strong against all attempts by the progressives in New Mexico to erode your rights. I'm Doug Turner. 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I'm Doug Turner, and I approve this message because, as President John Adams warned, liberty once lost is lost forever. 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

0: Good morning, your road report brought to you by Bank of the San Juans. Born in the mountains, built on local relationships, and here for the people and businesses that make Durango home. In Durango, the College Drive and 3rd Avenue traffic lights will be out of service until Thursday. There will be a four-way stop in place. Also, the two inside lanes of 3rd Avenue will be closed for the roadwork. And roadwork continues through downtown Pagosa Springs and on Highway 160. It'll be reduced to two lanes with slower speeds in place. You can expect delays and possibly full stops of traffic as equipment is moved. Then night work continues on Highway 160 in Durango at the Home Depot, Three Springs, and Elmore's Corner intersections. From 7 p.m. to 7 a.m., watch for lane closures and reduced speeds. There will be additional traffic in all local communities with graduation ceremonies taking place this week and this weekend.
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0: News. I'm CJ Papacuse, CEO killer Luigi Mangione in state court this morning in New York City.
1: We will all see Luigi Mangione in court. That's because Judge Gregory Carroll, well, he's allowing cameras inside the courtroom as he announces his big decision whether to keep key evidence in this case in for the jury or toss it all out.
0: Fox's Eric Schaun outside the courthouse. It begins at 9:30 a.m. Eastern. Another warning from President Trump to Iran, posting on True Social, the clock is ticking, oil is up on fears the war will resume. Major severe weather alert.
2: We're looking at a level 4 out of 5 alert for parts of Kansas, also southeast Nebraska, Iowa, and Minnesota. That's where the most powerful storms will be, which unfortunately coincides with that large hailstone risk.
0: Fox Weather's Britta Merwin. 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
3: 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Just click listen, then swipe right and hear the latest news updates on your time. 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
6: Rocky Mount News Network. I'm Teresa Taylor. Despite a recent spring snowstorm, the latest U.S. Drought Monitor map reveals that 82% of Colorado remains under severe drought conditions. While the storm slightly eased the most extreme categories in the Northeast, statewide snowpack is currently at just 14% of the median. Three Republican candidates have filed a lawsuit seeking to bar unaffiliated voters from participating in Colorado's June primary, arguing that the current open system violates their constitutional right to assemble. This legal challenge targets the state's largest voting bloc, as independent voters now make up more than half of the electorate. And Colorado craft brewers saw a 10% increase in production in 2025, significantly outperforming a national industry decline of almost 6%. I'm Teresa Taylor on the Rocky Mountain News Network.
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Gary Gene Watson, Got No Reason Now for Going Home. Your brand of country, KRSJ, on this Monday morning. Good morning. It's 10 minutes after 7 o'clock. Here's Joe Diffie. The devil danced in empty pockets.

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0: 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There is a little bit of a breeze picking up. Now, if you're headed north, be aware that Colbank, Molis, and Red Mountain, the mountain passes have got a mix right now of rain and snow. Nothing on the roads, but it is a mix of rain and snow. No restrictions right now, but you know, it's southwest Colorado. It's not quite summertime. That could change, even changes in the summertime. Weather details are right around the corner, and music coming up from Janie Fricke, too, right here on your brand of country, KRSJ.
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0: From the National Weather Service, a 50%

chance of showers and thunderstorms mainly before noon today, with skies gradually becoming sunny this afternoon. Highs expected to be into the mid-60s. Winds out of the southwest could gust as high as 40 miles an hour. For tonight, mostly clear, overnight lows in the mid-30s. On Tuesday, sunny with afternoon highs in the mid-70s. Winds out of the southwest could gust to 25 miles an hour. Wednesday through Friday, mostly sunny with highs in the mid to upper 60s, or 70s, I should say, not 60s. Around the Four Corners, currently 57 degrees in Aztec, 43 in Blanding, 42 in Cortez, and Silverton, 31 degrees. Pagosa Springs, 53, Bayfield, 50. And here at the studios, we've got overcast skies, a little bit of a breeze. It's 49. 49 degrees in your brand of country. 100.5, 1049 KRSJ. 7:21, we're living on Tulsa time now with the Gentle Giant. Here's Don Williams.

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3: 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Manka Schools are grateful for the time and the heart each volunteer puts into their time at Manka Schools. All volunteers are invited to an appreciation coffee on Tuesday morning, May 19th, from 7:30 to 8:30 a.m. at the high school. This includes everyone who has shown up, whether it be just a few hours or those who have dedicated countless hours to the school community. All of you are appreciated. For FCB News, I'm Sandy Connor.
4: This is Doug Turner, Republican for Governor. As a card-carrying life member of the NRA for nearly 20 years, I know the Second Amendment to keep and bear arms isn't a suggestion. It's our right as Americans. When the Democrats tried to pass Senate Bill 17 this year to grab your guns instead of holding violent criminals accountable, conservatives united and we stopped it. As governor, I'll keep standing strong against all attempts by the progressives in New Mexico to erode your rights. I'm Doug Turner. As the only NRA member in this governor's race, you can count on me to protect your right to defend yourself and your family. 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We all know crime in New Mexico is out of control, but the answer is to get tough on the violent repeat offenders plaguing our communities, not to take rights away from law-abiding citizens. I'm Doug Turner, and I approve this message because, as President John Adams warned, liberty once lost is lost forever. Paid for by Turner for New Mexico.
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0: The number to call is 970-259-5487. 970-259-5487. The phone lines are on hold until I open the envelope with today's question. And this is multiple choice, and I have no clue. I don't even pretend to know this one. But it is multiple choice, so you've got a 1-in-3 shot at it. Here is the question. This Charles Dickens novel begins with the sentence, "It was the best of times, it was the worst of times." What is the name of that novel? A Tale of Two Cities, A Christmas Carol, or War and Peace? Think you know the answer? If you do, pick up the phone and give me a call. First person with the right answer gets that $15 gift certificate to Sunnyside Farms Market. And the phone lines are now open.

Barbara Mandrell, Fooled by a Feeling on your brand of country, 100.5 and 104.9 KRSJ. Congratulations to Joe Romero this morning, first caller with the correct answer to our entertainment trivia question. He got a $15 gift certificate to Sunnyside Farms Market. 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Our question this morning, multiple choice. This Charles Dickens novel begins with the sentence, "It was the best of times, it was the worst of times." Which novel is it? A Tale of Two Cities, A Christmas Carol, or War and Peace? The correct answer, A Tale of Two Cities. That's the one we were looking for. Again, congratulations to Joe. We will do this again tomorrow morning, so be listening for your chance to win when we play again. It is entertainment trivia, and it is only right here on your brand of country. 100.5, 104.9, KRSJ. Good morning.

0: 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In Durango, the College Drive and 3rd Avenue traffic light will be out of service until Thursday. There will be a four-way stop in place. Also, the two inside lanes of 3rd Avenue will be closed for the roadwork. And roadwork continues through downtown Pagosa Springs and on Highway 160. It'll be reduced to two lanes with slower speeds in place. You can expect delays and possibly full stops of traffic as equipment is moved. Then night work continues on Highway 160 in Durango at the Home Depot, Three Springs, and Elmore's Corner intersections from 7 p.m. to 7 a.m. Watch for lane closures and reduced speeds. There will be additional traffic in all local communities with graduation ceremonies taking place this week and this weekend. 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

0: News. I'm Therese Crowley. President Trump urging Iran, come back to the table fast or there'll be nothing left.
1: This appears to be the final warning from President Trump, warning Iran that if it doesn't make a deal, he's going to end the ceasefire and resume bombing and full-scale combat operations, perhaps with Israel as well. Posting on Truth Social, quote, for Iran, the clock is ticking and they better get moving fast or there won't be anything left of
0: Fox's it. Fox's Lucas Tomlinson in Dubai, while Israel says it took out the ISIS terror commander in the Bekaa region of Lebanon. Luigi Mangione in a pivotal court hearing whether the gun in his backpack from a Pennsylvania McDonald's can be admitted in his trial for gunning down UnitedHealthcare CEO Brian Thompson in Manhattan. And a South Carolina news conference by the Alec Murdaugh defense team with what they call developments for his retrial for killing his wife Maggie and son Paul. 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
9: Rocky Mountain News Network. I'm Teresa Taylor. A fast-moving wildfire named the Sharp Fire has burned an estimated 28,000 acres in southeastern Colorado, prompting mandatory evacuations for the town of Campo and surrounding areas down to the Oklahoma state line. The Moffitt County Sheriff's Office, in coordination with state veterinary and animal protection agencies, executed a seizure operation involving about 90 head of bison from the Lay Valley Bison Ranch in Colorado. Authorities had previously spent a month working with the ranch's 83-year-old owner, Daniel Martin, to resolve ongoing concerns regarding the animal's poor conditions. An adult resident of Douglas County has died from hantavirus following local exposure to rodents. The Colorado Department of Public Health and Environment confirmed that this case is entirely unrelated to an ongoing hantavirus outbreak on a cruise ship. I'm Teresa Taylor on the Rocky Mountain News Network.
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Above and Beyond, Rodney Crowell on your brand of country, 100.5, 104.9 KRSJ for this Monday morning. Good morning. Overcast and kind of gloomy outside, but we've got some great country for you on the inside, so keep it right here. With Brooks and Dunn on the morning ride. We'll burn that bridge when we get there.

0: Country Gold from Dolly Parton. There's Jolene on your brand of country, 100.5, 1049 KRSJ. Good morning. We have got overcast skies, and it is definitely gloomy out there. But, hey, it's not too bad. Temperature right now pretty much holding at 49 degrees. From the National Weather Service, they're calling for a 50% chance of showers and thunderstorms, mainly before noon today. Skies gradually becoming sunny this afternoon with highs in the mid-60s, but here comes the wind again. Out of the southwest at 15 to 20 miles an hour, occasionally gusting upwards of 40 miles an hour. Tonight, mostly clear, overnight lows in the mid-30s. Tomorrow, sunny with afternoon highs in the mid-70s, but breezy again. Winds out of the southwest could gust to 25 miles an hour. Wednesday through Friday looking pretty decent. Mostly sunny skies, a few clouds, with afternoon highs in the mid to upper 70s. And looking around the four corners at last report, in Aztec they're checking in at 56 degrees, in Blanding 43, Cortez 41, 30. Now in Silverton, they just keep dropping. 52 in Pagosa Springs, 50 in Bayfield. And like I said, right now here at the studios, we're holding steady at 49 degrees. 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
4: 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The Great Garden Series is a collaboration of the Durango Botanic Gardens, the Durango Public Library, and the CSU Extension Office. CDOT will perform preventive maintenance improvements to the Highway US 160 Wolf Creek Tunnel starting today. Motorists will be guided by signage onto the nearby paved tunnel bypass lanes. This configuration will ensure crew safety and minimize disruptions to traffic flow during the construction. The tunnel, located between South Fork and the Pass Summit, will be closed throughout the duration of the project. Traffic signals will be in place 24/7 with single-lane alternating traffic. For FCB News, I'm Sandy Connor.
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From a table away, that's Sonny Sweeney on your brand of country, 100.5 and 104.9 KRSJ for this Monday morning. Captain and JR with you on the morning ride. Sitting shotgun right now, here's Billy Swan, stuck right in the middle.

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1: Dr. G, everybody is concerned, for good reason, you know, with drought, but this couldn't be the first time this has happened.
2: No, it is not. We have had drought periods, and particularly out in the Great Plains, farmers did really well during World War I, then farm prices begin to drop, and then when they're in debt for new tractors and expanding their farms, all of a sudden they hit a drought, which becomes the Dust Bowl. So we have had, here in Colorado, serious experience with drought, and it can last 7 or 8 years. The problem now, though, is climate change. So we have several factors happening at once. So Colorado has had drought periods in the past. However, this winter, the winter that wasn't, appears to be the driest winter in 131 years. So we've had historic droughts. Certainly in the 1930s, we had droughts both on the Front Range out on the plains and then here in the mountains. You have to look all the way back 2,000 years ago, 1,000 years ago to the ancestral Puebloans. They left Colorado Plateau because of drought. And we made a mistake in 1922 with the Colorado River Compact. We divided up the Colorado River based on what we thought was the water. Turns out we did it in the wettest year in 1,000 years. That was a mistake. So yes, water worries are going to be with us this year.
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0: 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In Durango, the College Drive and 3rd Avenue traffic light will be out of service until Thursday. There will be a four-way stop in place. Also, the two inside lanes of 3rd Avenue will be closed for the roadwork. And roadwork continues through downtown Pagosa Springs and on Highway 160. It'll be reduced to two lanes with slower speeds in place. You can expect delays and possibly full stops of traffic as equipment is moved. Then night work continues on Highway 160 in Durango at the Home Depot, Three Springs, and Elmore's Corner intersections from 7 p.m. to 7 a.m. Watch for lane closures and reduced speeds. There will be additional traffic in all local communities with graduation ceremonies taking place this week and this weekend.
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Still needing you in a roundabout way, George Strait on your brand of country, KRSJ. Straight ahead, it is 9 o'clock in Fox News waiting for us on the other side of this one from John Anderson. She just started liking cheating songs. Well, better late than never.

0: This is a Fox News alert. I'm CJ Papa. A judge in New York City makes a key ruling regarding some evidence in the case against accused CEO killer Luigi Mangione.
1: So it's the bullet magazine, his cell phone, his passport, his wallet, and a computer chip will not be allowed into evidence. The gun, the weapon that police say was used to kill Brian Thompson, the United Healthcare CEO, will be allowed into evidence.
0: Fox's Eric Schoen outside the courthouse, red notebook, not in the backpack, will also be allowed into evidence. Diplomatic efforts continue to prevent the war in Iran from resuming.
2: Diplomatic efforts are playing out. Reports indicate Iran has submitted a revised proposal to Pakistani mediators aimed at addressing some of the gaps in their previous response that President Trump called a piece of garbage.
0: Fox's Trey Ings in Tel Aviv. The price of oil is up today, but it's off its session highs. 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
3: 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Just click listen, then swipe right and hear the latest news updates on your time. 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
7: Mountain News Network. I'm Teresa Taylor. A fast-moving wildfire named the Sharp Fire has burned an estimated 28,000 acres in southeastern Colorado, prompting mandatory evacuations for the town of Campo and surrounding areas down to the Oklahoma state line. The Moffitt County Sheriff's Office, in coordination with state veterinary and animal protection agencies, executed a seizure operation involving about 90 head of bison from the Lay Valley Bison Ranch in Colorado. Authorities had previously spent a month working with the ranch's 83-year-old owner, Daniel Martin, to resolve ongoing concerns regarding the animal's poor conditions. An adult resident of Douglas County has died from hantavirus following local exposure to rodents. The Colorado Department of Public Health and Environment confirmed that this case is entirely unrelated to an ongoing hantavirus outbreak on a cruise ship. I'm Teresa Taylor on the Rocky Mountain News Network.
8: This is the Colorado Transit Report. I'm Shannon Lukens. Enjoy your summer with a road trip and a scenic drive. Colorado's the best place for that. The Colorado Sun recently came up with a list of some beautiful drives with stunning landscapes and historical adventures. Skyline Drive is a 2.5-mile stretch built by prisoners in 1905. This is in the Canyon City area. Imogene Pass is a 12-mile trek between Telluride and Ouray, but be aware it's steep and you'll need four-wheel drive. Piney River Road is another 12-mile stretch from Vail to the historic Piney River Ranch. The West Elk Scenic Byway is a 205-mile loop on the western slope through towns like Carbondale and Redstone, Marble, Crested Butte, Gunnison, Crawford, Hotchkiss, and Paonia. 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The Bishop Castle is in the Wet Mountains on Highway 165 in Rye. 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

If the good die young, Tracy Lawrence on your brand of country, 100.5, 104.9 KRSJ. Good morning. A little Johnny Paycheck now going to Georgia in a jug.

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Tracy Byrd, the heaven in my woman's eyes, on your brand of country, 100.5 and 104.9 KRSJ. Throw another log on the fire. It just might come in handy. Lots of folks losing degrees around the Four Corners, especially Silverton. From the National Weather Service, we do have a 50% chance of showers and thunderstorms, mainly before noon today, but skies are forecast to gradually clear up and become sunny this afternoon. Highs will be in the mid-60s.

0: Overton all the way back to 26 degrees. In Pagosa Springs, 50. Bayfield back to 45. And that's still 1 degree warmer than we've got here. We've got overcast skies, a little bit breezy, 44 degrees. This weather update is service this hour of Durango Nursery and Supply, 271 KC Lane. 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
2: 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Manka Schools are grateful for the time and the heart each volunteer puts into their time at Manka Schools. 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All of you are appreciated. 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

Coming up next, your chance to win a $15 gift certificate to Uncle's Fixins across from Rotary Park, perfecting the art of comfort food. 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

Roseanne Cash, Ain't No Money on your brand of country. 100.5, 1049 KRSJ. And it's time now for Ridiculously Random Trivia. If you're the first caller with a correct answer, you get a $15 gift certificate to Uncle's Fixins across from Rotary Park, perfecting the art of comfort food, and they have some of the most delicious gourmet ice cream fruit bars you will ever have in your life. The number to call is 970-259-5487, 970-259-5487. Phone lines are on hold until we open the envelope with today's question inside and see what JR come up with. Let's do that now. It is a multiple choice question. And I'm lost again because it has to do with math, and I'm just not good at that. Here is the question, multiple choice. Listen closely. There are 63,360 inches, or 5,280 feet, in a mile. How many yards are there? 1,720, 1,760, or 1,780? How many yards in a mile? Think you know the answer? If you do, pick up the phone and give me a call. First person with the right answer, or is fast with a calculator, is going to get that $15 gift certificate. Phone lines are now open.

If it weren't for country music, I'd go crazy. Clinton Gregory, your brand of country, KRSJ. Congratulations to Ray Escobel Jr. this morning. First caller with the correct answer to our ridiculously random trivia. Got himself a $15 gift certificate to Uncle Fixin's on the north side of the VFW across from Rotary Park. Come by and try some of the best and freshest foods, desserts, and beverages you've ever had. Uncle's Fixin's, always perfecting the art of comfort food. Our question this morning, multiple choice. There are 63,360 inches or 5,280 feet in a mile. How many yards are there? 1,720, 1,760, or 1,780? The correct answer, 1,760. Again, congratulations to Ray. We will be doing this again tomorrow morning. Be listening for your chance to win. We'll play again. Ridiculously random trivia right here on your brand of country, KRSJ.

0: 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In Durango, the College Drive and 3rd Avenue traffic lights will be out of service until Thursday. There will be a four-way stop in place. Also, the two inside lanes of 3rd Avenue will be closed for the roadwork. And roadwork continues through downtown Pagosa Springs and on Highway 160. It will be reduced to two lanes with slower speeds in place. You can expect delays and possibly full stops of traffic as equipment is moved. Then night work continues on Highway 160 in Durango at the Home Depot, Three Springs, and Elmore's Corner intersections. From 7 p.m. to 7 a.m., watch for lane closures and reduced speeds. There will be additional traffic in all local communities with graduation ceremonies taking place this week and this weekend. Every home in the Four Corners is different, and nobody knows that better than Cal Steel and Sheet Metal. 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

Shelley West and another motel memory on your brand of country, KRSJ. Real quick, we've got a road update from the Colorado DOT. If you're headed north, it is rain mixed with snow from Purgatory on up. In fact, roads are starting to get a little bit slushy and snow-covered on Colbank, Mola, Silverton, and Red Mountain. The chain law also in effect over Colbank, Mola, and Red Mountain. Welcome back, winner. There's a

0: News, I'm Therese Crowley. Luigi Mangione will face the telltale evidence at his New York trial for the murder of UnitedHealthcare CEO Brian Thompson. The matching gun in his diary under a judge's ruling on evidence.
1: What the jury will not learn about, the bullet magazine full of bullets that Officer Christy Wasser found wrapped in wet underwear, because that was found in the backpack at McDonald's. The backpack was 9 feet away at another table.
0: Fox's Eric Shawn. President Trump urging Iran to come back to the table fast before there's nothing left. And what appears to be his final warning. U.S. officials say President Trump wants a deal to end the war, but Iran's repeated refusal to give up its nuclear options puts the bombing by the U.S. and Israel back on the table. The president dropping a $10 billion lawsuit against the IRS for leaking his tax returns, with reports of a deal to create a new victims fund. 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
14: Rocky Mountain News Network, I'm Teresa Taylor. An adult resident of Douglas County has died from hantavirus following local exposure to rodents. The Colorado Department of Public Health and Environment confirmed that this case is entirely unrelated to an ongoing hantavirus outbreak on a cruise ship. Hunter Rivera, the 24-year-old chairman of the Weld County Republican Party, was arrested following an undercover child sex sting operation conducted by the Larimer County Sheriff's Office. Following the arrest, the Weld County Republican Party accepted Rivera's immediate resignation. A fast-moving wildfire named the Sharp Fire has burned an estimated 28,000 acres in southeastern Colorado, prompting mandatory evacuations for the town of Campo. Baca County Emergency Management has warned that the fire presents an active threat to life and property, urging residents to evacuate immediately to the north. I'm Teresa Taylor on the Rocky Mountain News Network.
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Brad Paisley for this Monday morning, your brand of country, KRSJ, 11 minutes after 10 o'clock. Captain and JR with you on the morning ride with Eddie Raven sitting shotgun right now. Gonna shine, shine, shine. Looking outside? Not just yet.

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0: From the National Weather Service, the forecast calling for skies to gradually become sunny by this afternoon with highs in the mid-60s, but it will be breezy. Winds out of the southwest, 15 to 20 miles an hour, gusting as high as 40 miles an hour. Tonight, mostly clear, overnight lows in the mid-30s. Tomorrow, sunny with afternoon highs in the mid-70s. Southwest winds could gust as high as 25 miles an hour. And looking ahead for the remainder of the week, Wednesday through Friday, we'll see mostly sunny skies with afternoon highs reaching the mid to upper 70s.
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Mel Tillis and the Statesiders kicking off another long set of your brand of country. 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We're not stopping the music until Fox News comes around again. And we're keeping it going with Confederate Railroad, the Queen of Memphis, KRSJ.

Kenny Rogers, Tomb of the Unknown Love on your brand of country, 100.5 and 104.9 KRSJ. 23 minutes away from 11 o'clock, here's Eddie Rabbit from the request line, A World Without Love on KRSJ.

Mary Chapin Carpenter down at the Twist and Shout on your brand of country, KRSJ. 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

0: News, I'm Gianna Gelosi, a state judge allowing prosecutors to use a gun and a notebook as evidence at Luigi Mangione's murder trial, but is suppressing other evidence found in the backpack at the time of his arrest. Fox's Eric Sean.
1: So it's the bullet magazine, his cell phone, his passport, his wallet, and a computer chip will not be allowed into evidence. The gun, the weapon that police say was used to kill Brian Thompson, the United Healthcare CEO, will be allowed into evidence.
0: Attorneys for President Trump filed a motion today in Florida to withdraw his $10 billion lawsuit against the IRS over leaks of his tax returns.
2: The court filing does not mention any settlement between President Trump and the IRS. However, ABC News reported last week a potential deal would create a $1.7 billion fund.
0: That's Fox's Jared Halpern. 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
7: Mountain News Network. I'm Teresa Taylor. A fast-moving wildfire named the Sharp Fire has burned an estimated 28,000 acres in southeastern Colorado, prompting mandatory evacuations for the town of Campo and surrounding areas down to the Oklahoma state line. The Moffitt County Sheriff's Office, in coordination with state veterinary and animal protection agencies, executed a seizure operation involving about 90 head of bison from the Lay Valley Bison Ranch in Colorado. Authorities had previously spent a month working with the ranch's 83-year-old owner, Daniel Martin, to resolve ongoing concerns regarding the animal's poor conditions. An adult resident of Douglas County has died from hantavirus following local exposure to rodents. The Colorado Department of Public Health and Environment confirmed that this case is entirely unrelated to an ongoing hantavirus outbreak on a cruise ship. I'm Teresa Taylor on the Rocky Mountain News Network.
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It's Trick Pony, Pour Me on Your Brand of Country, KRSJ, on this Monday morning. Good morning, 10 minutes after 11 o'clock. Captain and JR with you into the final hour of our visit. Thanks for making us a part of your day. Here's Mark Chestnut, Woman, Sensuous Woman, KRSJ.

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0: West, 15 to 20 miles an hour, gusting as high as 40 miles an hour. Tonight, mostly clear, overnight lows in the mid-30s. Tomorrow, sunny with afternoon highs in the mid-70s. Southwest winds could gust as high as 25 miles an hour. And looking ahead for the remainder of the week, Wednesday through Friday, we'll see mostly sunny skies with afternoon highs reaching the mid to upper 70s.
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Gonna loosen up my strings. That's Clint Black on Your Brand of Country, KRSJ. Only 17 minutes now away from lunchtime, 12 o'clock, as JR heads for the door. Buddy, trust me, I don't know why. I usually botch it up. We'll try to get through between now and noon. Here's Crystal Gayle and Gary Morris in Another World, KRSJ.

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Mel McDaniel in Oklahoma Wind wrapping it up for me. Of course, JR's gone, but we're both back tomorrow morning, 6 a.m. You bring the coffee, we'll bring the country, and we will roll out a Tuesday. Until then, enjoy your afternoon. Don't let the weather get you down. Have a great day. Live it while you can. This ain't no dressed rehearsal.

0: News. I'm Therese Crowley. Telltale evidence will be admitted in the murder trial of Luigi Mangione, charged with gunning down United Healthcare CEO Brian Thompson.
1: The key piece of evidence, the alleged murder weapon, will be allowed in, but the judge threw out other evidence against Luigi Mangione.
0: Fox's Eric Sean says the gun, the silencer, and Mangione's red diary will all be admitted at his state murder trial. President Trump urging Iran to come back to the table fast before there's nothing left. U.S. officials say President Trump wants a deal to end the war, but military strikes are back on the table over Iran's repeated refusal to give up its nuclear options. Planet Earth in a close call with an asteroid. Asteroid 2026 JH2 hurtles past just 56,000 miles away. That's one quarter the distance of the moon. 5:23 Eastern. See it at Virtual Telescope. 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
6: 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Next on the schedule, June 24th, a native lens on gardening in the Southern Ute community with Cassandra Atencio and Brandy Rains. The Great Garden Series is a collaboration of the Durango Botanic Gardens, the Durango Public Library, and the CSU Extension Office. CDOT will perform preventive maintenance improvements to the Highway US 160 Wolf Creek Tunnel starting today. Motorists will be guided by signage onto the nearby paved tunnel bypass lanes. This configuration will ensure crew safety and minimize disruptions to traffic flow during the construction. The tunnel, located between South Fork and the Pass Summit, will be closed throughout the duration of the project. Traffic signals will be in place 24/7 with single-lane alternating traffic. For FCB News, I'm Sandy Connor.
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0: From the National Weather Service, the forecast calling for skies to gradually become sunny by this afternoon with highs in the mid-60s, but it will be breezy. Winds out of the southwest, 15 to 20 miles an hour, gusting as high as 40 miles an hour. Tonight, mostly clear, overnight lows in the mid-30s. Tomorrow, sunny with afternoon highs in the mid-70s. Southwest winds could gust as high as 25 miles an hour. And looking ahead for the remainder of the week, Wednesday through Friday, we'll see mostly sunny skies with afternoon highs reaching the mid to upper 70s.
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0: 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I got nothing to lose,
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2: This is Doug Turner, Republican for governor. As a card-carrying life member of the NRA for nearly 20 years, I know the Second Amendment to keep and bear arms isn't a suggestion. It's our right as Americans. When the Democrats tried to pass Senate Bill 17 this year to grab your guns instead of holding violent criminals accountable, conservatives united and we stopped it. As governor, I'll keep standing strong against all attempts by the progressives in New Mexico to erode your rights. I'm Doug Turner. As the only NRA member in this governor's race, you can count on me to protect your right to defend yourself and your family. 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We all know crime in New Mexico is out of control, but the answer is to get tough on the violent repeat offenders plaguing our communities, not to take rights away from law-abiding citizens. I'm Doug Turner, and I approve this message because, as President John Adams warned, liberty once lost is lost forever. Paid for by Turner for New Mexico.
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0: News. I'm John Saucier. A federal jury siding with OpenAI and its top executives in a feud with Elon Musk. The billionaire accused them of betraying a shared vision for it to guide artificial intelligence development as a nonprofit. Musk accused OpenAI CEO Sam Altman and his top deputy of shifting him more into a money-making mode behind his back. The judge accepted the verdict and dismissed Musk's claims. Disgraced South Carolina attorney Alec Murdoch is now suing the court clerk from his trial, Becky Hill, after the state Supreme Court overturned Murdoch's murder convictions, finding Hill's influence on the jury denied Murdoch a fair trial. His attorney's Jim Griffin.
1: We filed a lawsuit on behalf of Richard Alexander Murdoch Sr. versus Rebecca Hill. In this lawsuit, we file it under the federal civil rights statute.
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5: News Network. I'm Teresa Taylor. A fast-moving wildfire named the Sharp Fire has burned an estimated 28,000 acres in southeastern Colorado, prompting mandatory evacuations for the town of Campo and surrounding areas down to the Oklahoma state line. The Moffitt County Sheriff's Office, in coordination with state veterinary and animal protection agencies, executed a seizure operation involving about 90 head of bison from the Lay Valley Bison Ranch in Colorado. Authorities had previously spent a month working with the ranch's 83-year-old owner, Daniel Martin, to resolve ongoing concerns regarding the animal's poor conditions. An adult resident of Douglas County has died from hantavirus following local exposure to rodents. The Colorado Department of Public Health and Environment confirmed that this case is entirely unrelated to an ongoing hantavirus outbreak on a cruise ship. I'm Teresa Taylor on the Rocky Mountain News Network.
6: This is the Colorado Transit Report. I'm Shannon Lukens. Enjoy your summer with a road trip and a scenic drive. Colorado's the best place for that. The Colorado Sun recently came up with a list of some beautiful drives with stunning landscapes and historical adventures. 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This is in the Canyon City area. Imogene Pass is a 12-mile trek between Telluride and Ouray, but be aware it's steep and you'll need four-wheel drive. 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The West Elk Scenic Byway is a 205-mile loop on the western slope through towns like Carbondale and Redstone, Marble, Crested Butte, Gunnison, Crawford, Hotchkiss, and Paonia. 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The Bishop Castle is in the Wet Mountains on Highway 165 in Rye. 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
1: 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From the National Weather Service, the forecast calling for skies to gradually become sunny by this afternoon with highs in the mid-60s, but it will be breezy. Winds out of the southwest, 15 to 20 miles an hour, gusting as high as 40 miles an hour. Tonight, mostly clear, overnight lows in the mid-30s. Tomorrow, sunny with afternoon highs in the mid-70s. Southwest winds could gust as high as 25 miles an hour. And looking ahead for the remainder of the week, Wednesday through Friday, we'll see mostly sunny skies with afternoon highs reaching the mid to upper 70s.
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0: Tired of all the junk on the radio nowadays? Alabama jam, she my Dixieland delight. That's how we do, fancy life. Freestyle. If I only talk to God when I need a favor, but God, I need a favor. 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

0: Fox News, I'm Tom Graham. The Trump administration announcing the creation of a $1.7 billion fund to compensate those allegedly mistreated by the Biden-era Justice Department.
1: Acting Attorney General Todd Blanche says the fund sets up a lawful process for victims of lawfare and weaponization. Government watchdogs and Democrats say the fund has little oversight and will benefit friends of the president with meritless claims.
0: Fox's Jared Halpert, a jury ruling against Elon Musk over his lawsuit against OpenAI and its CEO, Sam Altman. Musk co-founded the company. He says it violated the founding mission as a nonprofit. OpenAI now operates as for-profit. Fox's Kelly Saberi.
2: Both sides have accused each other of being hypocritical. Musk's team has tried to paint Altman as an untrustworthy businessman.
0: Federal jury finding Musk exceeded the statute of limitations in bringing the case. 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
15: Rocky Mountain News Network, I'm Teresa Taylor. An adult resident of Douglas County has died from hantavirus following local exposure to rodents. The Colorado Department of Public Health and Environment confirmed that this case is entirely unrelated to an ongoing hantavirus outbreak on a cruise ship. Hunter Rivera, the 24-year-old chairman of the Weld County Republican Party, was arrested following an undercover child sex sting operation conducted by the Larimer County Sheriff's Office. Following the arrest, the Weld County Republican Party accepted Rivera's immediate resignation. A fast-moving wildfire named the Sharp Fire has burned an estimated 28,000 acres in southeastern Colorado, prompting mandatory evacuations for the town of Campo. Baker County Emergency Management has warned that the fire presents an active threat to life and property, urging residents to evacuate immediately to the north. I'm Teresa Taylor on the Rocky Mountain News Network.
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21: Well, I guess it was back in 63 when eating my cooking got the better of me, so I asked this little girl I was going with to be my wife. Well, she said she would, so I said I do. But I'd have said I wouldn't if I'd have just knew how saying I do was gonna screw up all of my life. Well, the first few years weren't all that bad. I'll never forget the good times we had, cause I'm reminded every month when I send her the child support. Well, it wasn't too long till the lust all died, and I'll admit I wasn't too surprised the day I come home and found my suitcase sitting out on the porch. Well, I tried to get in, she changed the lock. Then I found this note taped on the mailbox that said, "Goodbye, Turkey. My attorney will be in touch." So I decided right then and there I was going to do what's right, give her fair share. But, brother, I didn't know her share was going to be that much.

said nothing yet. Why, they give her the color television set, then they give her the house, the kids, and both of the cars. See? Well, then they start talking about child support, alimony, and the cost of the court. Didn't take me long to figure out how far in the toilet I was. I'm telling you, they have made a mistake, cause it adds up to more than this cowboy makes. Besides, everything I ever had worth taking, they've already took. While she's living like a queen on alimony, I'm working two shifts, eating bologna,

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I'm gonna be carrying food stamps. You get it, Judge? I'm gonna be just. That's not funny, huh? I contempt the court.

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3: From the National Weather Service, the forecast calling for skies to gradually become sunny by this afternoon with highs in the mid-60s, but it will be breezy. Winds out of the southwest, 15 to 20 miles an hour, gusting as high as 40 miles an hour. Tonight, mostly clear, overnight lows in the mid-30s. Tomorrow, sunny with afternoon highs in the mid-70s. Southwest winds could gust as high as 25 miles an hour. And looking ahead for the remainder of the week, Wednesday through Friday, we'll see mostly sunny skies with afternoon highs reaching the mid to upper 70s.
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0: News. I'm John Saucier, Vice President J.D. Vance, speaking in Kansas City, Missouri to American manufacturers about the work of the Trump administration to try and bring manufacturing back to the United States.
1: We have made it great to build in the United States of America once again. We're investing in the United States of America once again, and we're investing in American workers.
0: Back in Washington, in response to teen takeovers in the nation's streets, U.S. Attorney for the District of Columbia, Jeanine Pirro, is cracking down on this chaos. She spoke today about her plans to prosecute both teens and their parents.
2: Understand something. A social media click is not worth a criminal record, and we will make sure that you have a criminal record.
0: The Justice Department says that teen takeovers have disrupted neighborhoods in Washington, D.C., and have even forced some businesses to temporarily close. 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
6: Mountain News Network. I'm Teresa Taylor. A fast-moving wildfire named the Sharp Fire has burned an estimated 28,000 acres in southeastern Colorado, prompting mandatory evacuations for the town of Campo and surrounding areas down to the Oklahoma state line. The Moffitt County Sheriff's Office, in coordination with state veterinary and animal protection agencies, executed a seizure operation involving about 90 head of bison from the Lay Valley Bison Ranch in Colorado. Authorities had previously spent a month working with the ranch's 83-year-old owner, Daniel Martin, to resolve ongoing concerns regarding the animals' poor conditions. An adult resident of Douglas County has died from hantavirus following local exposure to rodents. The Colorado Department of Public Health and Environment confirmed that this case is entirely unrelated to an ongoing hantavirus outbreak on a cruise ship. I'm Teresa Taylor on the Rocky Mountain News Network.
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4: This is Doug Turner, Republican for governor. 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I'm Doug Turner, and I approve this message because, as President John Adams warned, liberty once lost is lost forever. 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
2: From the National Weather Service, the forecast calling for skies to gradually become sunny by this afternoon with highs in the mid-60s, but it will be breezy. Winds out of the southwest, 15 to 20 miles an hour, gusting as high as 40 miles an hour. Tonight, mostly clear, overnight lows in the mid-30s. Tomorrow, sunny with afternoon highs in the mid-70s. Southwest winds could gust as high as 25 miles an hour. And looking ahead for the remainder of the week, Wednesday through Friday, we'll see mostly sunny skies with afternoon highs reaching the mid to upper 70s.
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0: is a Fox News alert. I'm Kevin Uretsky. Five people are dead in all after a shooting incident in a mosque in San Diego today. Three were adults who were found dead outside of the center. Here's San Diego Police Chief Scott Wall.
1: There is no further threat. Both suspects in this case are deceased.
0: Those two suspects, both believed to be teens, are said to have taken their own lives. President Trump posting on Truth Social, there won't be a military strike on Iran is planned for tomorrow at the request of several Gulf states, with the president writing, quote, serious negotiations are now taking place. Deputy White House Press Secretary Anna Kelly tells Fox, Trump holds all the cards.
2: They have been absolutely decimated militarily. They're now being strangled economically by Operation Economic Fury. And now they're more isolated than ever before.
0: The president also posting he believes a deal will be made. This is a Fox News alert.
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9: 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Manka Schools are grateful for the time and the heart each volunteer puts into their time at Manka Schools. 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All of you are appreciated. For FCB News, I'm Sandy Connor.
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0: and the time it takes for this red light to turn green, we'll be back into another long set of your country favorites. 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
8: From the National Weather Service, the forecast calling for skies to gradually become sunny by this afternoon with highs in the mid-60s, but it will be breezy. Winds out of the southwest, 15 to 20 miles an hour, gusting as high as 40 miles an hour. Tonight, mostly clear, overnight lows in the mid-30s. Tomorrow, sunny with afternoon highs in the mid-70s. Southwest winds could gust as high as 25 miles an hour. And looking ahead for the remainder of the week, Wednesday through Friday, we'll see mostly sunny skies with afternoon highs reaching the mid to upper 70s.
9: Hey folks, this is Tracy Byrd. Are y'all ready to get back to some good old country two-stepping?
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0: Wednesday Fox News Alert. I'm John Saucier. Two teenage shooters opened fire at the Islamic Center of San Diego this afternoon. The city's police chief, Scott Wall, telling reporters five people are dead in total.
1: Our two suspects that are deceased. We have three victims at the Islamic Center. All three are adults.
0: The children at the Islamic Center school were evacuated. The FBI promising federal resources will be made available. President Trump posting on Truth Social, he'll be holding off on a planned military attack on Iran that was scheduled for tomorrow at the request of Gulf states. The president says serious negotiations are taking place. White House Principal Deputy Press Secretary Anna Kelly tells Fox that nothing has changed.
2: The president, as he said time and time again, is extremely serious. Iran, a country that for 47 years has chanted death to America, has threatened our troops overseas, can never possess a nuclear weapon.
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7: 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CDOT will perform preventive maintenance improvements to the Highway US 160 Wolf Creek Tunnel starting today. 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The tunnel, located between South Fork and the Pass Summit, will be closed throughout the duration of the project. Traffic signals will be in place 24/7 with single-lane alternating traffic. 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
11: Hey, good evening. Jake Jones here with a quick look at your local Four Corners forecast. And looking at a mostly clear night tonight across the region. Lows down to about 33 degrees here in Durango. And tomorrow on a Tuesday, we'll warm back up into the 70s. Looks like low 70s, 72 degrees here in Durango tomorrow. 30 mile per hour wind gusts. Pagosa Springs up to 67 on your Tuesday, Cortez 69, Aztec Farmington about 75, and up north Silverton, you'll get up to about 54 tomorrow.

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0: Rocky. 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
1: You never see a guy picking up his buddy to go fishing at 5 o'clock in the morning going, "Damn, Bill, you ain't gonna wear that shirt with them shoes, are you?" It's after Labor Day, for crying out loud.
2: KRSJ.
0: Wrong hat.

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And you tell me that you don't think I'd be with her if I could just have known her way back then.

0: News. I'm Tom Rigotti. Five people, including two gunmen, are dead in a shooting at a San Diego mosque this afternoon. One of the victims was a security guard, and Police Chief Scott Wall says he probably saved lives.
1: I think played a pivotal role in assisting from this being much worse.
0: Wall says he believes the shooters died from self-inflicted gunshot wounds. The attack will be investigated as a hate crime. President Trump announcing he'll postpone a military strike against Iran, which he says was planned for tomorrow at the behest of Middle Eastern allies.
2: I've put it off for a little while, hopefully maybe forever, but possibly for a little while, because we've had very big discussions with Iran, and we'll see what they amount to.
0: The president insists Iran must never have a nuclear weapon and can't enrich uranium. 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